0: It's Nightly with Jade and Tyler, and I can only imagine Ella Langley is feeling like her right now. She's got two VMA nominations heading into Sunday's show, Song of the Year and Best Country, and one of our listeners is going to get to experience that, feel that, and sing it back live.
1: 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And now, let's get you that national keyword. It is her, H-E-R. 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

0: 23-year-old man was recently fired from his workplace for taking photos of baristas at a bikini coffee shop while he was on the clock. He then got caught setting his workplace on fire after he got fired.
1: First of all, I've seen those bikini bars on TikTok. Interesting. I don't know if the girls are feeling harassed while they're on their jobs. I don't know how the HR situation works, but it's so funny because, you know, T, when somebody is gone from the company, people get so serious about, like, we've got to change the passwords, we've got to do this and that, you know, all the protocol to make sure that nothing wild happens. And then sometimes in my head, I'm like, how wild could it get? Burning down your old workplace has to be at the top of that list.
0: Well, he goes by the name of Noah Ross. He was fired because he worked at a feed store called Three Bars Feed and Tack. He took photos of the baristas at the Bikini Bean store while driving a company truck and then showed the photos to his managers. The managers weren't impressed and fired him. And he's like, you know what? I'm just going to light this place on fire.
1: Oh my God.
0: Fortunately, no one was hurt, but he did cause $60,000 in damage. Noah has been charged with arson, burglary, and criminal damage.
1: Like, you worked hard. You made a living there just to have to pay it back to these people in the end anyway.
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1: This is the Victory Lap. It's Nightly with Jaden Tyler, and it's time to get your dance on. The party has officially begun, and we are kicking it off live in the mix with DJ Baby Drew.
6: Oh, yeah, exactly, Jade. Whatever this week took out of you, DJ Baby Drew is about to put it back in. Turn it up, shake off the work week, and you know, let's officially start the weekend here. It is Nightly with Jaden Tyler. Let's go.

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Wedged between not one, but two junkyards on the border between Lafayette and Scott. This is 94.5. I paint the town red. Bleed me dry like a goddamn vampire. KSNB.

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Did you know that, unfortunately, the United States has the highest number of serial killers? From 1900 to today, there is no dispute that we lead the world in serial killers. Does this have anything to do with why we are all so obsessed with true crime documentaries? Are other countries as obsessed with true crime documentaries as the people of America are on Netflix and other platforms? Yeah, 3,802 serial killers. Yep, 3,802 serial killers have been identified, which was 63% of all known serial killers in the world. And they were found right here. No country on the list had more than 200 identified serial killers, except good old US of A. What does that mean? Does that mean that serial killers have so much freedom to do all of these different

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0: 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What's going on? DJ Ty Ski hanging out with you. And it's Saturday. What do you got planned? We got a lot of stuff to talk about. 3 minutes away. Well, no, not even 3 minutes away. 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
1: They say the holy water's watered down, and this town's lost its faith. 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Oh my, oh my love, I take one look at you, you're taking me out.

0: Acadiana's number one hit music station, 94.5 KSMB. What's going on? I am DJ Ty Ski, hanging out with you, getting you through your afternoon. Well, mid-morning right now. You're probably getting ready for brunch, or you're already in the car heading towards the the Cajun Dome Convention Center for Tinsels and Treasures, because that is going on. It kicked off yesterday. It's happening today. Is it going on tomorrow too? I'm not too sure, but I think it is. So yeah, Tinsels and Treasures happening at the Cajun Dome Convention Center, wherever you're going. I know you're going to have a great time. I might have to get out there too. But yes, that is what's going on this morning, going into the afternoon. A whole bunch of other stuff happening in and around Acadiana. I'll let you know more details coming up in throughout the day. So make sure you keep it locked. 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

0: 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DJ Tyski hanging out with you this Saturday. And you know what? If you're worried about your child's safety seat, you're not sure if it's installed correctly or something, well, you know what? 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

0: Okay, Deanna's number one hit music station, 94.5 KSMB. What's going on? DJ Tyski hanging out with you. And we are your station for flyaways to win. And our latest one right now is our flyaway to the Dreams Resorts Spa Vacation. Yes, a family of four. Going to get you four days, three nights at all these exclusive resorts throughout Mexico. Yes, all you got to do is go to ksmb.com right now, sign up to win. Also, make sure you listen up Monday morning because Bobby Novosad is going to let you know about our latest artist flyaway with Niall Horn. 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

0: Acadiana's number one hit music station, 94.5 KSMB. What's going on? I am DJ Ty Ski, hanging out with you. And Saturday, it is happening. Everything's going on. It seems like today, in and around Acadiana, you've got the seat check safety going on at the Super Walmart on Pinhook Road, 2428 West Pinhook Road. You've got Tinsels and Treasures going on at the Cajun Dome Convention Center. And also out there in the Barrie, New Iberia Sugarland Festival is happening. Oh, yes. I know my boy, Mark Cutts, is flying in. He's performing down there along with my other boy, DJ Trashy. So, yep, it's going to be a great one if you're heading down there. Check it out. Let me know. Tag me. Let me know what's going on. But, yeah, that's a lot of stuff happening today in and around Acadiana. Also, you got football watch parties happening. So, which one are you attending? 94.5 KSMB.
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Are you ready for it? 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Oh, I leave quiet in

0: number one hit music station, 94.5 KSMB. DJ Ty Ski getting you through your afternoon with some of the greatest music ever produced in the world. Oh, yes. But you know what? The Crew de Acadian are doing something very, very cool. I mean, they're producing the first ever Red Dress Run here in Lafayette, and it's sponsored by 94.5 KSMB and the Bar Check Spine and Joint. 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

0: KDM's number one hit music station, 94.5 KSMB, is DJ Tyski hanging out with you. And did you know that a 2024 law in Louisiana that prosecutes 17-year-olds as adults has led to financial burden on parishes? Yes, as local jails were not built to house them separately from the adults, and the law aimed to reduce costs for the state, but has resulted in parishes paying up to $325 per day per inmate to house them elsewhere. Now, some sheriffs have expressed shock at the high costs and logistical challenges of housing 17-year-olds in other parishes, with concerns about the impact of inmates, families, and the lack of rehabilitation opportunities. Now, elected officials are grappling with the added expenses, but solutions may not be addressed until after the upcoming political cycle. So what do you think about that? Text me right now, 337-920-KSMB.
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12: A Better Life with Dr. Sanjay Gupta.
13: Are you an over-apologizer? A lot of people say I'm sorry all day long for asking a question, for someone else bumping into them, for things that aren't even their fault. Researchers who study this say women tend to do it more, often out of a genuine desire not to be a burden to anyone. But here's the catch. When you apologize for everything, you inadvertently dilute the apologies that really matter. And a constant, reflexive sorry can make you come across as less sure of yourself than you really are. Now, one expert we talked to recommends this. Before the word slips out, pause and ask yourself, did I actually do something that warrants an apology? If the answer is yes, then own it fully. And remember that a real apology is less about the words than the change that follows. If the answer is no, maybe don't say sorry. Find another word instead. I'm Dr. Sanjay Gupta, helping you live a better life.

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And if you love to play bridge, guess what is coming up? 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

0: Acadiana's number one hit music station, 94.5 KSMB. I don't know what it is about Stella Lefty. Man, she is really, really getting to me with that song, Boston. I think it's a vibe. I like it. How do you like it? Text me right now, 337-920-KSMB. But yes, the Bridge or the Acadiana Bridges Duplicate Bridge Club's 13th annual Florida Lee Gold Rush Tournament is coming up. It's going to be held on September 30th, the 1st and the 2nd of October. And it's going to be at the clubhouse at 4950 West Congress Street here in Lafayette. Now, if you love to play bridge and you want to register for the tournament, you know what? 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That is the Acadiana Duplicate Bridge Clubs. 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And you know what? You can also register at the door. Yes, you will also be able to register at the door. 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
0: 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Our friend John Roberts is back to do Ask Anything. 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

0: 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DJ Ty Ski getting ready to get up out of here. Time for me to go get my tailgate on and then Baton Rouge. Yeah, I'm going to head out there, check it out, see what's going on, see who I can run into while I'm out there, because I know everybody's geared up for this one. Game four of the season against Texas A&M. The Tigers, they're going to get that dub tonight? We'll find out. We'll see. But the Raging Cajuns taking off to Charlotte, North Carolina to play out there tonight. Also, you're going to have viewing parties all over Acadiana, so don't you worry. You're not going to miss anything. McNeese, let's take it over to Southwest Louisiana, where they are taking on East Texas A&M. So, yes, the games are going to be on tonight. Are you ready for them? I know I am. And then who knows? Maybe from Baton Rouge, I'm going to head down to New Orleans. I really do want to go to the opener for the Saints on Sunday. Anyways, I'm Ty Ski. I'll catch you on Monday. Be safe out there. 94.5 KSMB.
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7: 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Our friend John Roberts is back to do Ask Anything. 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

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KSNB.

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5: A better life with Dr. Sanjay Gupta.
6: You ever feel like you're not getting enough sleep? Well, here's some strange comfort. You are built that way. Of all the primates on Earth, humans sleep the least. That's according to anthropologist David Sampson, who for his new book called The Sleepless Ape, actually climbed trees to study how chimpanzees sleep. His models predicted humans should sleep about 10 and a half hours a night, but most of us only get about 7. So we are evolutionary outliers. But here's the useful part. Sampson says if you are struggling with sleep, don't obsess over the sleep itself. Focus on getting back in sync with the sun. Let natural light wake you up in the morning, catch some daylight midday, and as the sun goes down, dim the lights and ease off the screens. Or put it another way, before you reach for supplements, try reaching for some sunlight. I'm Dr. Sanjay Gupta, helping you live a better life.
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Wedged between not one, but two junkyards on the border between Lafayette and Scott. This is 94.5. I paint the town red. Bleed me dry like a goddamn vampire. KS.

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